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Mario and Courtney Lopez. 2026 FIFA World Cup fans are expected to drink a billion beers throughout the World Cup. 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Can you believe that? Either way, grab a cold one and hit up onwithmario.com to follow along with all the 2026 World Cup action.

with Mario and Courtney Lopez, and Olivia Rodrigo returns to our Mario Music Minute with the release of her brand new album. You seem pretty sad for a girl so in love. Well, this is her third studio album, and she says the album features a lot of sad love songs. The first single, Drop Dead, has been climbing the charts, and here's a little sample.

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with Courtney Lopez. A few more songs, and then we're going to drop today's music history lesson on you. Today, we're going to go back to the song that started the shuffling craze. Back to Rafaela next.

0: with Courtney Lopez. Mario's out, so it's just me and Frazier hanging with you as we dig into the buzz, because Stevie Wonder is clapping back at his doubters.
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0: 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The legend is addressing his doubters during a show.
2: 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Now, that was a blessing because it allowed me to see the world in the vision of truth. I have sight. See people in the spirit of them, not how they look, not what color they are, but what color is their spirit?
0: I feel really bad that people are actually doubting him.
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0: Sheeran is taking it to the streets. What's up? You're on with Mario and Courtney Lopez. Ed is going back to his roots, unveiling a new signature orange amp designed for buskers. 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
1: All right, friends, officially Friday Eve. Hi there, it is Natalia jumping in and, of course, ready to take over. Got some NSYNC coming up this hour, some Miley Cyrus as well. Happy Thursday. We are so close to that weekend. All right, let's go. It's The Killers, Somebody Told Me.

Magic 95.9. 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
1: All right, so what are those 4th of July plans? What are you going to be doing? Are you going to be watching some fireworks? That's like a must for me. I always have to see fireworks on 4th of July. This is Gautier.

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1: Well, if you haven't taken some time to check out Ella Langley's music, please do so, because I love this one right here. I think this is a great song, but her other track, Be Her, oh, that is my favorite. So I'm telling you, she's got great music. Go ahead and check her out. This is Ella Langley. She's in Texas.

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All right, our late night chats have brought us to this. 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
1: Well, Shakira, getting ready for that halftime show, the first ever World Cup halftime show happening this month on July 19th. We're still in that knockout round. Teams are going home. Man, these games have been crazy. This is Shakira. Thanks for having us on.

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Hear us play a song, but you can't remember the title or artist? 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
1: Yeah, this is for my buddy Joseph, who requested this not too long ago. Joseph, again, thanks for having us on. 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

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All right, friends, it's my time. I am headed out of here. Have a great rest of your Thursday. So close to the weekend. My name is Natalia. I'll check you out next time. Bye.

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Magic 95.9. Are we all in the birth month of the U.S.? You know, everybody goes, oh, it's my birth month when it's their birthday in the month. So it's birth month for USA here in July, right? I think that stuff's silly, but

0: Good morning. It's Paul James. So yesterday on the show, we talked about Budweiser celebrating America at 250. And Budweiser is one of the great American companies. Whether you like them or not, if you do research on the industrialists and some businesses that have changed the way every business does business, think of Henry Ford and the assembly line. He did it for his cars, but it became the standard in the world, right? Budweiser did the same when it came to making beer not a local or regional thing. I don't know if you knew this or not. I watch the History Channel too much. But, you know, so Budweiser giving away free beer. Yeah, if you're of age, you can go to Budweiser's website, and if it's still available, they'll give you a $6 coupon. They want to buy you a beer for America's 250. I like that. But Coors is in this deal. And I don't know, have you ever had the Coors Tall Boys? Well, Coors celebrating the Toronto Tempo, Canada's first ever WNBA team. Coors Light has unveiled a limited edition tall girl can, clocking in at the exact same size as the 20-ounce tall boy can. It's collectible. Do people still collect beer cans? Remember back when we were kids collecting beer cans? I'd be 10 years old digging through trash cans trying to find those Schmidt beer cans. Remember Schmidt's beer? They used to have baseball players on them. My cousin actually built a coffee table with those beer cans. I don't think he went through the trash to get those beer cans, just FYI. So anyway, the Tall Boy collectible can features the Tempo, but you can only get them at the games, which interestingly enough are played at the Coca-Cola Coliseum. Coors Light already sponsored the NBA Raptors for the last three decades, doubling down on its support for Canadian hoops by donating $10,000 to the Tempo's Basketball Foundation to help empower young women and girls through local sports programs and the Tall Girl cans.
1: Be aware.
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0: is Ella Langley, choosing Texas. Are you one of Ella's fellas, guys? Anyway, how you doing? Good morning. Pop Goes Dark. Yeah, they sure do make pop songs every single day, and pop songs are not like they used to be. Nothing is like it used to be, so stop it. A new study suggests the tone of popular music has taken a darker turn over the last 60 years. Researchers analyzed hundreds of thousands of English language songs from the 60s through today, found that lyrics have steadily shifted away from themes like love, care, decency, and now they're way more negative, like conflict, cheating, rule breaking. In other words, today's biggest hits on the radio are likely to focus on what researchers call moral vices. Remember when you could turn on the radio and hear a good old-fashioned love song from Neil Sedaka? Puppy Love? Donny Osmond? That was pop music back when I was a kid. Yeah, I know it was a long time ago and we had black and white TV, but still, it's the way it was. Yeah, so here's the problem. A lot of these pop songs talk about harm and anger and deception. The virtues of this country have changed dramatically. Yeah. Good virtues were dominated in music just 30 years ago. Researchers say music often acts like a mirror for society. The evolution of song lyrics could offer a window into changing values and attitudes over time. That's why we mention it. Because it's not good like that.
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0: Magic 95.9, Teddy Swims and Lose Control. Good morning, it is Paul James. Big party going on in the USA, beginning like, you know, a few days ago. Because everybody says it's America's birthday month. Big deal going on in Marion, but it's not till later in July, right? So, I mean, it is the birthday month. I think that whole thing is silly. I'm sorry. Everybody has a birthday. Celebrate your birthday on your birthday. And by the way, stay off my lawn. This birthday month thing is just, I have friends that do that. It's my birthday month. Oh, shut up. You know, I should, no. At any rate, it is America's birthday month, right? And it birthday is on Saturday. Waldo doing their community celebration USA 250, Years of Freedom, they're calling it, Sunday from 10 until 2 at the Waldo Park with inflatables, face painting, free admission to the Waldo pool from noon to 7. Should be a good deal on Sunday in Waldo. Of course, Marion County Fair with their fireworks on Saturday. Best way to see it is to do the $10 daily admission to get in the door to enjoy that. Just FYI. So just, I'm just saying, right? So other things, Weinstock this weekend, looking forward to that. The music festival starts Friday at 2 with Uprising from here in Marion. 2 days of live music, $15 gets you in, 16 bands. So it's a heck of a festival. Fireworks, local craft brews, food, arts, camping, and I will be there. Fireworks will be at dusk on Friday night, July 3rd, in Upper Sandusky. They fire them off from the Upper Sandusky High School. So do be aware of that. Big to-doings going on Sunday in Prospect. They move their fireworks there. So Prospect all day long. They do a wonderful festival there. Their fireworks at dusk on Sunday as well. Bucyrus, the Lane Street Soccer Field is where they're shot off. July 3rd, that's Friday at dusk. Also Friday at dusk, if you want to go to Crestline, Hudson Stadium, 10 o'clock with their fireworks. The 4th of July at Heisey Park in Galleon, fireworks at dusk on Saturday. Good weekend. Stay safe, have a great time, and celebrate the USA.
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Magic 95.9. Do you hide money from your spouse? Uh-huh. Yeah, just saying, the great hush money thing is becoming a problem in the U.S. We'll talk about it after Huntrix and Golden on Magic.

Magic 95.9 Huntrix and Golden. So do you hide money from your spouse? Good morning, by the way. My name is Paul James. Or your significant other, or, you know, however your situation is with your world. And I think that's great, whatever. I don't know that having financial secrets from, you know, the breadwinners in your household, you know, is a good idea. Even if, you know, your significant other or whomever, that's the thing. You shouldn't be hiding that, right? New survey found nearly half of all couples keeping financial secrets from the other. Seriously. Nearly half of couples completely avoid the topic of money just to prevent household arguments. Survey also found that only 42% of couples today fully combine their finances, with younger generations being the most likely to keep their bank

0: Morning continues to 8 o'clock Friday night. Sunny skies, dangerously hot and humid out here again today. We're into the mid-90s. Our heat index could be up over 105 in spots. Clear skies tonight, mid-70s. Sunny, dangerously hot and humid again. Tomorrow, back to the mid-90s again. Our heat index could be up around 105 or more. Chance of storms Friday night. I'm meteorologist Ken Boone at the Weather Channel.
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Magic 95.9 AAA says the roads are going to be packed later on this afternoon. Let's talk about that summer vacation everybody's apparently going for this 4th of July weekend after Justin Bieber and Ghost on Magic 95.9.

0: Magic 95.9, Justin Bieber and Ghost. Good morning. It is Paul James. If it feels like your kids are growing up in the blink of an eye, you are not imagining it. Everyone of age like myself, get off my lawn, will tell you a recent study says that kids between the ages of 5 and 17 found that 66% feel a single year passes so quickly. And when it comes to watching their children grow, they say that every year it's faster and faster. It's been that way forever. Just spend time with your kids while you got them. Please. It does. It goes so fast. Absolutely. It's not just cliche. It's not just words. It is the absolute truth. And when you get to be my age, you're going to go, wow. Kids get older. The feeling intensifies. 91% of parents say time seems to speed up with each passing year. It's true. The findings serve as a reminder that childhood is surprisingly brief. Parents get about 17 years to create meaningful memories and experiences before their kids are out. The sense of urgency extends family vacations. Let's talk about that. The busiest time on the roads for this 4th of July weekend will be later today. For people that are getting out to enjoy family, to have the great American 4th of July, everybody's going for it. I love it, but stay safe and realize. Parents say the prime years for family trips are 7 to 14. So now you've taken that down to just about 7, 8 years of the really good family trips. I don't believe that's true, but I get what they're saying. Enthusiasm often starting to fade in the early teen years. 44% of parents surveyed worry that they'll miss that sweet spot. The good news is 94% believe their kids are still at an age where they can enjoy spending time and traveling with the family. That's great. And now we have these family trips that people are taking. Boy, I'm telling you, my feed has been absolutely full of families that I know where folks my age and older are heading out on vacation and they're bringing their adult children, their grandkids, nieces, nephews, extended families, the ones that they are closest to, depending on how their family operates. They're going on these beach vacations, these, you know, hey, let's get a house in the woods at a lake and just have a great time, right? I love that. So I believe you can have the wonderful summer family vacation for a very, very long time. But I get the fact that the 7 to 14 years old. Yeah, because once they get into high school, they get a different set of friends. They might be into sports more. They might be into their activities. I mean, do the kids ever end? Why is school not year-round? I mean, I was at the fair earlier this week, and I was talking to a young lady, and she said, oh, yeah, we've been doing band stuff every day. We took it off for the fair. I said, so you've been doing band every day for the last year and a half, 2 years? Pretty much. She said, we never stop. We just do different things. You know, they were going to do parades and stuff like that. Now, I remember back when I was a kid and the high school bands always did that stuff, but they got together like the day before the 4th of July parade and kind of practiced a couple songs they were going to do and got everybody their, you know, summer t-shirts, and everybody was told to wear, you know, the same color shorts and shoes or whatever. And they got out and did the parade. Now, they haven't really stopped doing band at a lot of these schools. So I still don't know why we don't have school year-round. I get it. We still have some buildings with no air conditioning. Why? I don't know, but we do.
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Magic 95.9. Have you ever had a Dagwood? Do you know what a Dagwood is? We're going to talk about how to do things in your fridge to make an awesome sandwich after Miles Smith.

0: 9. Good morning. It's Paul. There is a restaurant in Columbus that's been in operation forever. I think they're still operating, but they had a world famous sandwich called the Dagwood. I don't know if you remember the Blondie comic strip from newspapers. Do you remember what a newspaper is? Yeah. Anyway, so with that, they have the Dagwood. That sandwich is one piece of everything in the entire store. This Dagwood is like, you know, 9 inches high. It's a sandwich. Because Dagwood in the Blondie cartoons used to make these massive sandwiches. And it's kind of cool. It used to be real popular. Do people still make that Dagwood kind of sandwich? Well, color-coded meal prep containers are a thing in your fridge. It's trending right now, more than the relaxed approach to cooking. It's called fridge foraging. So instead of spending hours prepping meals for the week, people are opening the fridge, seeing what's available, and turning random leftovers and ingredients into something edible. And often surprisingly good. I've done that forever. Think leftover rice with an egg and a kitchen sink sandwich or a snack plate that somebody makes dinner. Fans like fridge foraging, say it reduces food waste, saves money, takes pressure off meal planning. I get the meal planning thing. We don't really do meal planning, but when we cook, we always cook enough for a leftover or two for everybody who's in the group. We did it on Sunday. Yeah. It's like, oh, no, we got to double the numbers so everybody can take, you know, another lunch or meal home with them. Makes it easier and fun. And we have the food prep containers. We toss them in there. Sometimes we even make more than that, which is cool. But I am a huge fan of leftovers. I've talked about it on the show over and over again. I love it. I open up the fridge and get creative and absolutely love it. I do have some staples for lunch and dinner when it's just me. And I really, really love them, but I get creative with it. Planning to do that for dinner later today or lunch later today because, you know, we got, you know, our fridge is going to be abandoned for a couple days with some things we have planned. So I want to get all of that stuff out of the fridge that might go bad if we're not going to the fridge because we've got plans and things like that going on. So it'll be kind of creative the next couple of days. Woohoo! I love that.
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7: Extreme heat warning continues through 8 o'clock Friday night. Sunny skies, dangerously hot and humid out here again today. We're into the mid-90s. Our heat index could be up over 105 in spots. Clear skies tonight, mid-70s. Sunny, dangerously hot and humid again tomorrow. Back to the mid-90s again. Our heat index could be up around 105 or more. Chance of storms Friday night. I'm meteorologist Ken Boone at the Weather Channel.
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0: 95.9 Bruno. I just might. Good morning. It's Paul James Weinstock this weekend. Get started 2 o'clock tomorrow afternoon at the Wyandotte County Fairgrounds. Realize a lot of roads around the fairgrounds being worked on right now. So that is going to inhibit your getting there. So please plan accordingly. The OHGO app. State of Ohio issues app. By the way, it's a great app. I'm not only saying that because a friend of mine is part of the development and the continued work on that app with the state of Ohio, but the OHGO has saved me a lot in the years that I've had it. So you can go to that app, the OHGO app, absolutely free, and it will show you, you take a look at your route, it will show you where road construction is, how it's what's going on, it will give you an idea. So use that app, it's up there. Please use it. I think you'll be happy with it. And it'll help you. Because I'll tell you, the other day, I was driving, and I figured, you know, the phone thing, you know, the iPhone, the Google, whatever you have for the maps, I figured, oh, they know where road construction is because of these other apps that state departments of transportation have. Oh, no. It ran me right up to a, I was really frustrated because I was going to meet some friends for an evening, and it worked out because, you know, I've got a few, you know, I got a few years on me, and I'm like, oh, I got to go east, but I got to get to the east. So I'm going to go south and then turn east and stay east for at least 4 miles because they say that it's closed in a mile. And then I'll turn and go back. And it worked. It wasn't a big deal. Luckily, it wasn't dark, right? I could see where I was going. But yeah, the maps on my phone let me down. And it's not the first time and it will not be the last. So realize that. But I looked at that OHGO app when I got where I was going. And sure enough, they had a mark there. Like, nice job, Paul. And it showed a detour. Now realize that detours in this state are based on semi-truck drivers. Okay, so always realize that. So if you see a detour and you're like, why do I have to do a U-turn, go up here, go over the overpass, come back down? They're designed for trucks, which if you have a camper like I do, you'll appreciate that because you're like, oh, if the semis can do it, then I can do it, right? So realize that detours in Ohio are designed for trucks. Some people don't know that. Anyway, Weinstock this weekend, because I, you know, go off on tangents. It's one of the reasons why you like this show. Thank you for listening. Begins at 2 o'clock tomorrow, runs till 11. Fireworks, by the way, at 10 at Weinstock. But it's part of the city of Upper Sandusky, thanks to the Wyandotte Chamber and all the folks that are part of that. They'll be setting them off from the Upper Sandusky High School at dusk. So bands all day, beginning at 2 tomorrow, beginning at noon on Saturday for the 4th, going all the way to midnight. 2 days of live music, fireworks, local craft brews, food, arts, camping, and fun. And me. And my wife. And we have a good time. Hope to see you there. Other celebrations going on. Waldo, they have a great to-doings happening on Sunday. They invite you out. They certainly hope that you will make the trip. And they've worked really hard on this. Free swimming, by the way, at the pool. Waldo Community USA 250 Years of Freedom Celebration, July 5th, Sunday, 10 to 2 at the Waldo Park. Free admission to the Waldo Pool, noon to 7. Face painting, inflatables, all sorts of cool stuff. And Waldo's Park is absolutely awesome. By the way, fireworks at the Marion County Fair on Saturday night, $10 admission, gets you into the fairgrounds so you can actually see the entire show. But a lot of folks I know park around the outside. They hang out over in Fair Park, over that way, in the north end of town, in order to see them. And some even have backyard, front yard parties and stuff like that. But you will be blocked by some trees. Prospect, one heck of a party in Prospect. They've done it for decades. I've been there multiple times. Absolutely enjoy it. Great fireworks at dusk. Great chicken barbecue. Good food, fun games, really nostalgic type stuff that they do there. It'll kind of give you that old-time small-town feel of a 4th of July on Sunday, July 5th, in Prospect. You can find all this stuff, by the way, on the interwebs. 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

95.9. You had better respect your burger and your grill and your hot dogs or whatever. We're going to talk about respecting 4th of July traditional foods after Shaboozy.

0: Magic 95.9 Shaboozy Bar Song Tipsy. Hey, good morning. It's Paul James. Thank you so much for tuning in. Absolutely appreciate it. So, 3-day weekend on tap for a lot of people. By the way, the busiest driving is going to be tonight. So think of like 2 o'clock this afternoon until about 10 o'clock tonight. The roads are going to be packed with people. Excited for the 4th, ready to celebrate America at 2:50, and probably not paying enough attention to you. So please be safe, be careful. If you don't need to be driving between 2 and 10 today, then don't, because it'll be easier for everybody. Just saying. So, but go ahead and have a great time. Enjoy the 4th. Yeah, millions of Americans are going to be standing over a grill flipping a burger. All recipes asked a bunch of butchers to get their tips for making your burger better. Yeah, everybody's got the perfect hamburger recipe, right? Number one on the list, choose better beef. They talk about grass-fed, locally raised, fresh ground beef right there. Love that. I don't know about the grass-fed part, but I get it. Sometimes, have you noticed grass-fed beef sometimes is a little earthy? Seriously. Just if you're into that, it's great. Grass-fed, locally raised, fresh ground beef from a butcher. 80-20 lean, they say, is the best for taste. I've got friends that get the 94-6. It's good. It's super expensive. I mean, we're talking like $8 a pound kind of a thing for that 94-6. But better on your waistline. But who's thinking about their waistline 4th of July? 250 years of America. Enjoy it. By the way, don't do too much to the beef before you put it on. The more you work it, the tougher it gets, according to these butchers. Make sure you take burger patties out of the fridge, let them sit at room temperature for at least 20 minutes before you put them on the grill. You know, some people have these tips, you know, they put that dimple thing in them and an ice cube in there. I've never done that. Some folks smash the heck out of the burgers on their griddle. That's okay. I like a good half pound fresh, you know, ground beef 80-20 burger, right? Little salt, little pepper, put right on a charcoal grill. Oh my gosh, is that delicious. You get that crust on the outside of that burger. Put that thing on a big bun with a couple pickles, a little mustard, a little ketchup, slice of onion. Yum.
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0: it. I had those. So they say that if you want to drive away dementia, you should use a manual transmission in your car. Yeah. Less than 20% of Americans know how to use a manual transmission in a car. It is America at 250 years. Learn how to drive a stick, man. Yeah. So Japan did this study and said the stick shift can significantly improve brain health and even help prevent dementia. I remember driving 3 on the tree, 4 on the floor, 5 speed. All of those I had at one time or drove them at one time. And all of them, once you drive it enough times, it becomes second nature how to drive that car. How to stay on a hill, leaving it in gear, not the safest thing to do. How to pop a clutch. We talked about that other night at the tough truck. How your buddies would get out, push your car, you'd pop the clutch, they'd all hop in. Great stuff we used to do back in the 70s and 80s. Now, for me, it was in the 80s. I didn't turn 16 until the 80s, but still. Yeah, they say that a manual transmission in a car activates the prefrontal cortex of the brain, requiring simultaneous clutch operation, gear shifting, accelerator control, and awareness of your surroundings. It helps stimulate the brain because having to assess a situation and choose the right gear places greater demands on cognitive function than driving an automatic transmission. Totally agree. If you've ever driven a stick shift, you get it. Manual transmission in your next car might even save you some money. Used to be cheaper to get manual transmission. That's kind of why we all got them. It wasn't because we were great at running the stick shift, the 3 on the tree, the 4 on the floor, the 5 speed, whatever it might be. It was because it was $1,200 cheaper if you got the car with the manual transmission. But I don't think it goes that way anymore. Yeah. That was the one thing when I had my Jeep Wrangler, absolutely loved that Jeep Wrangler. The one thing I was disappointed in, it had automatic transmission. I wanted the 5-speed, and I found the vehicle I wanted. I looked for a couple of years, but it was, we'll take the automatic transmission.
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Hi, Delana, checking in with you. Are you feeling patriotic? Isn't it amazing that we get to experience America's 250th birthday? I just think that's, you know, we're all part of history. It's happening. 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

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Hey, Delana with you, and Fall of Bucyrus means Bratwurst Festival time. 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

Magic 95.9, Paul James in the morning, Marion's hit music all day, Olivia Dean, and So Easy. Wow, she has had an incredible 2026, right? Speaking of that, we're halfway through the year. A little bit over halfway through the year, and looking forward to a nice long holiday weekend. Hopefully that's the case for you, and you can make us your soundtrack all 4th of July weekend.

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Marriott's Hit Music, Magic 95.9. That is Taylor Swift. I knew it. I knew you. She said she wrote that in 8 hours after she saw Toy Story 5. Yeah. 8 hours. Here's Charlie Puth.

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1: Marion's Hit Music, Magic 95.9. Just want to say hi to Jeffrey, who's got us on today. 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
1: That's Teddy Swims, Lose Control. How would you like to fly away and see Usher in concert? Because we've got a fly away for you to win. I'll tell you more in about 5 minutes.

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1: 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Hey, it's Delana, and we want you to celebrate America's 250th with us this 4th of July. We've got the soundtrack for your fireworks. 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You know, you're going to be looking up into the sky, watching all those beautiful fireworks. Make sure you've got the right soundtrack. We've got it for you here on Magic 95.9.

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is Magic 95.9, the home of Paul James in the morning. Over 70 million Americans are traveling this weekend, so pack your patience. I know a lot of people are going to be on the roads. 21 pilots stressed out.

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Marion's Hit Music, Magic, 95.9. Just wanted to say hi to Ava. She said she loves this song. So do I, Ava. Thanks for tapping the talkback mic and asking for it. So good. This is Bruno Mars, Risk It All. Coming up. You're a little over an hour away at 2. You're going to hear another keyword to win $2,500. So hang on.

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1: That is Lola Young and Messy. You know, Shakira is going to be performing halftime July 19th for the World Cup final. She's going to be amazing.

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1: That's One Republic and Needs Your Love. 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

0: 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Yes, a little bit of energy on your Thursday afternoon, heading into a holiday weekend. Hey, it's Delayta. That was Bruno Mars. I Just Might.
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Magic 95.9, Paul James in the morning and Marion's hit music all day. It's America's 250th birthday, and we are celebrating by giving away $2,500. You're going to be able to win that at the top of the hour at 2.

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Hey, it's Delana, and around here, you don't have to ask where's Waldo, because we know where you are and what station you're listening to. And thanks.

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0: 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Charlie Puth just nailed this song. Then bringing in Wiz Khalifa on it, it just, what a song. What a pairing. It's called See You Again.
1: It

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Somber and Homewrecker. Excuse me, Homewrecker? Really? See, I don't know that somebody wrecks somebody's home unless there's another somebody who wants to wreck the home with them, if you know what I mean.

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1: It is just past 3 o'clock on this Thursday that feels a lot like a Friday, assuming you don't have to work tomorrow. Toby Knapp is my name. Hang out for Benson Boone, also Ella Langley. I'll play Ed Sheeran coming up too. And if there's anything you need to hear, tap the talkback microphone and let me know what it is.

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1: 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I'm just saying. 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

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Paul James in the morning. Marion's hit music all day. Might be romance, could be friendship, family. Harry Styles says this song, Adore You, is about just connecting with someone.

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Toby Knapp is my name. It is Thursday afternoon as we count down literally the hours till the 4th of July.

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1: I genuinely can't believe I'm reading this right now. Did you know that in Quebec, Toby Knapp, they recognize trees as living beings with rights in this one town? Not like all over the province, but in this one town, they recognize the trees as being living beings with rights. You will not infringe upon the rights of those trees. Not in Quebec, oh no. 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
1: 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But I don't know. If I talked to my plants, I'd probably get really bored because they wouldn't talk back to me.
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0: Hey, you're on with Mario and Courtney Lopez. I'm here with producer Frazier to tell us what is new on TV and streaming. What's up?
1: Cumin Vapor on Netflix, a sci-fi horror thriller, a modern take on a classic Japanese story about a man who suddenly turns into vapor.
0: Isn't that like a...
1: It's literally human vapor.
0: Like air?
1: Well, it's like mist.
0: Right.
1: Yeah.
0: Okay.
1: Kind of. Like steam. He turned into steam.
0: So like the Titanic thing that burst in the water.
1: The iceberg?
0: The Titanic.
1: The Titanic?
0: Titanic. No.
1: That was a ship.
0: No.
1: What are we doing? Are you saying that was a steam engine?
0: The sub.
1: Oh, that.
0: Ocean Gate.
1: Yes. That imploded.
0: Same thing.
1: And turned to mist as well.
0: Forget it.
1: Enough about human vapor. Super Subbu on Netflix, an Indian comedy where an unlucky guy gets stuck teaching sex ed in a conservative village while dodging his strict dad's wrath.
0: Mm.
1: And Survival of the Thickest, season 3 on Netflix. This is a hilarious and heartfelt comedy returning for its final season. And the title's funny.
0: I love it. I'd watch it just because of the title.
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